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And we are here together.

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'Cause the sun will always shine.

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1: This generation rules the nation with version.

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One hop this time. One hop this time. Reverse. Reverse. 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Reverse, reverse. Reverse, reverse. Cha-cha now, y'all. Cha-cha again. 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